0: Good morning, Southwest Indiana, and happy Memorial Day weekend. Well, today, mostly cloudy skies, a little warmer, up to 78 degrees. Partly cloudy skies hanging with us tonight at 62 for a low. Chance of showers on Sunday, pretty good shot, 60%. A cloudy day, warm though, with a high of 81. Still showers and thunderstorm chances into Sunday night with cloudy skies, a low at 64. Memorial Day, Monday, holiday, chance of showers and storms, 40%. We'll see plenty of clouds again and a high of 80. Still a chance of rain into Monday night and through Tuesday.
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0: Good morning, Southwest Indiana, and happy Memorial Day weekend. Well, today, mostly cloudy skies, a little warmer, up to 78 degrees. Partly cloudy skies hanging with us tonight at 62 for a low. Chance of showers on Sunday, pretty good shot, 60%. A cloudy day, warm though, with a high of 81. Still showers and thunderstorm chances into Sunday night with cloudy skies, a low at 64. Memorial Day, Monday, holiday, chance of showers and storms, 40%. We'll see plenty of clouds again and a high of 80. Still a chance of rain into Monday night and through Tuesday.
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0: Good morning, Southwest Indiana, and happy Memorial Day weekend. Well, today, mostly cloudy skies, a little warmer, up to 78 degrees. Partly cloudy skies hanging with us tonight at 62 for a low. Chance of showers on Sunday, pretty good shot, 60%. A cloudy day, warm though, with a high of 81. Still showers and thunderstorm chances into Sunday night with cloudy skies, a low at 64. Memorial Day, Monday, holiday, chance of showers and storms, 40%. We'll see plenty of clouds again and a high of 80. Still a chance of rain into Monday night and through Tuesday.
1: Este segmento en Juan es traído a ti por Premier Property Management, 215 Mill Street en Jasper. 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

0: morning, Southwest Indiana, and happy Memorial Day weekend. Well, today, mostly cloudy skies, a little warmer, up to 78 degrees. Partly cloudy skies hanging with us tonight at 62 for a low. Chance of showers on Sunday, pretty good shot, 60%. A cloudy day, warm though, with a high of 81. Still showers and thunderstorm chances into Sunday night with cloudy skies, a low at 64. Memorial Day, Monday, holiday, chance of showers and storms, 40%. We'll see plenty of clouds again and a high of 80. Still a chance of rain into Monday night and through Tuesday.
1: Este segmento de Juan es traído a ti por Aaron's Rentals. 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

0: Well, today, mostly cloudy skies, a little warmer, up to 78 degrees. Partly cloudy skies hanging with us tonight at 62 for a low. Chance of showers on Sunday, pretty good shot, 60%. A cloudy day, warm though, with a high of 81. Still showers and thunderstorm chances into Sunday night with cloudy skies, a low at 64. Memorial Day, Monday, holiday, chance of showers and storms, 40%. We'll see plenty of clouds again and a high of 80. Still a chance of rain into Monday night and through Tuesday.
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0: Good morning, Southwest Indiana, and happy Memorial Day weekend. Well, today, mostly cloudy skies, a little warmer, up to 78 degrees. Partly cloudy skies hanging with us tonight at 62 for a low. Chance of showers on Sunday, pretty good shot, 60%. A cloudy day, warm though, with a high of 81. Still showers and thunderstorm chances into Sunday night with cloudy skies, a low at 64. Memorial Day, Monday, holiday, chance of showers and storms, 40%. We'll see plenty of clouds again and a high of 80. Still a chance of rain into Monday night and through Tuesday.
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0: Good morning, Southwest Indiana, and happy Memorial Day weekend. Well, today, mostly cloudy skies, a little warmer, up to 78 degrees. Partly cloudy skies hanging with us tonight at 62 for a low. Chance of showers on Sunday, pretty good shot, 60%. A cloudy day, warm though, with a high of 81. Still showers and thunderstorm chances into Sunday night with cloudy skies, a low at 64. Memorial Day, Monday, holiday, chance of showers and storms, 40%. We'll see plenty of clouds again and a high of 80. Still a chance of rain into Monday night and through Tuesday.
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0: happy Memorial Day weekend. Well, today, mostly cloudy skies, a little warmer, up to 78 degrees. Partly cloudy skies hanging with us tonight at 62 for a low. Chance of showers on Sunday, pretty good shot, 60%. A cloudy day, warm though, with a high of 81. Still showers and thunderstorm chances into Sunday night with cloudy skies, a low at 64. Memorial Day, Monday, holiday, chance of showers and storms, 40%. We'll see plenty of clouds again and a high of 80. Still a chance of rain into Monday night and through Tuesday.
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0: Good morning, Southwest Indiana, and happy Memorial Day weekend. Well, today, mostly cloudy skies, a little warmer, up to 78 degrees. Partly cloudy skies hanging with us tonight at 62 for a low. Chance of showers on Sunday, pretty good shot, 60%. A cloudy day, warm though, with a high of 81. Still showers and thunderstorm chances into Sunday night with cloudy skies, a low at 64. Memorial Day, Monday, holiday, chance of showers and storms, 40%. We'll see plenty of clouds again and a high of 80. Still a chance of rain into Monday night and through Tuesday.
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0: Good morning, Southwest Indiana, and happy Memorial Day weekend. Well, today, mostly cloudy skies, a little warmer, up to 78 degrees. Partly cloudy skies hanging with us tonight at 62 for a low. Chance of showers on Sunday, pretty good shot, 60%. A cloudy day, warm though, with a high of 81. Still showers and thunderstorm chances into Sunday night with cloudy skies, a low at 64. Memorial Day, Monday, holiday, chance of showers and storms, 40%. We'll see plenty of clouds again and a high of 80. Still a chance of rain into Monday night and through Tuesday.
1: Este segmento de Juan es traído a ti por Aaron's Rentals. 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

0: Well, today, mostly cloudy skies, a little warmer, up to 78 degrees. Partly cloudy skies hanging with us tonight at 62 for a low. Chance of showers on Sunday, pretty good shot, 60%. A cloudy day, warm though, with a high of 81. Still showers and thunderstorm chances into Sunday night with cloudy skies, a low at 64. Memorial Day, Monday, holiday, chance of showers and storms, 40%. We'll see plenty of clouds again and a high of 80. Still a chance of rain into Monday night and through Tuesday.
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0: Good morning, Southwest Indiana, and happy Memorial Day weekend. Well, today, mostly cloudy skies, a little warmer, up to 78 degrees. Partly cloudy skies hanging with us tonight at 62 for a low. Chance of showers on Sunday, pretty good shot, 60%. A cloudy day, warm though, with a high of 81. Still showers and thunderstorm chances into Sunday night with cloudy skies, a low at 64. Memorial Day, Monday, holiday, chance of showers and storms, 40%. We'll see plenty of clouds again and a high of 80. Still a chance of rain into Monday night and through Tuesday.
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0: Good morning, Southwest Indiana, and happy Memorial Day weekend. Well, today, mostly cloudy skies, a little warmer, up to 78 degrees. Partly cloudy skies hanging with us tonight at 62 for a low. Chance of showers on Sunday, pretty good shot, 60%. A cloudy day, warm though, with a high of 81. Still showers and thunderstorm chances into Sunday night with cloudy skies, a low at 64. Memorial Day, Monday, holiday, chance of showers and storms, 40%. We'll see plenty of clouds again and a high of 80. Still a chance of rain into Monday night and through Tuesday.
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0: Good morning, Southwest Indiana, and happy Memorial Day weekend. Well, today, mostly cloudy skies, a little warmer, up to 78 degrees. Partly cloudy skies hanging with us tonight at 62 for a low. Chance of showers on Sunday, pretty good shot, 60%. A cloudy day, warm though, with a high of 81. Still showers and thunderstorm chances into Sunday night with cloudy skies, a low at 64. Memorial Day, Monday, holiday, chance of showers and storms, 40%. We'll see plenty of clouds again and a high of 80. Still a chance of rain into Monday night and through Tuesday.
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